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1: So yesterday we had this story about the woman that gave birth in a casino parking lot. And I was asking you guys, why do you think she was in a casino parking lot giving birth? And some good guesses, but Audrey was exactly right. She had been sent home from the hospital because they told her that she wasn't far enough along. And then all of a sudden on the drive home, baby started coming. And thankfully, you know, her and her husband.

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0: I mean, that's cool, but it'd be real annoying to be that guy's.
1: It was like 50 to 100 guitars.
0: Really?
1: It was unbelievable.
0: All right, Juan, do you know it?
2: Oh, my gosh. It sounds familiar, but I'm not placing it. I'm going to have to use the lifeline.
3: Not me.
1: I know this one. I saw the video.
0: That helps. What is it, Mahoney?
1: That's Eruption.
2: I guess I know who my choice is.
1: Yeah, that's Eruption from Van Halen.
0: That's correct.
1: Tough one.
3: Thank God for you, Mahoney.
0: Thank God.
1: That's what I hear all the time.
0: The next one here has got 9,000 views. Here we go with number two.

0: could make an argument that he sounds better than the original guy that sang that song at this point in time. But Juan, for the win, what is it?
1: That would be Guns N' Roses, Sweet Child of Mine.
0: You got it.
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1: And another man fell into a porta potty and had to be rescued by the firefighters.
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